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1: The Badawat Wiyot in the ancestral Mad River Valley lived on active floodplains with seismically active watersheds for many thousands of years. These ancestors were always engaged in natural hazard mitigation. The ancestral Wiyot may simply have thought of risk assessment and hazard planning as exercising common sense, while modern-day Wiyot operate within a much more complex regulatory environment. Today, the Blue Lake Rancheria builds on those ancient practices with the same goal, to reduce damage and the loss of life resulting from disasters. 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
1: 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I haven't slept in days.
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1: And today's K-Hum kid is Sienna. Sienna is on her way out to Fieldbrook Elementary School. Sienna, your mom and dad want you to know that they are very proud of you and that they love you very much.
2: And just like that, Sienna became a K-Hum kid. Kids should feel special. 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Got a Bruno Mars song that gets you going? Maybe a little Ella Langley, or how about some Lava Chicken for breakfast? Just call me in the booth, 707-232-5486. 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

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I'm Chaz Lewis. Thanks to Arcata's Cheesemakers, Cypress Grove, for making the show possible. 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

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I know it makes me feel better, especially when I'm playing music for all of you. 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

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I've been to Chicago. I found no place like San Francisco. What a cable car. High, high on the hills. In the morning fall, easy breeze and cool, cool night. That's where I wanna be. 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
0: Golden retriever, red collar, Lassie near Sequoia Park.
1: Sarah posted to Humbled Paws Cause. Within minutes, her neighbors started looking, checking backyards, pulling ring footage, keeping an eye out on their dog walks.
2: 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Yeah, down at Community Garden on H Street.
1: 3 hours.
0: Oh my God, Rufus! I thought I lost you forever.
1: 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Just neighbors helping neighbors.
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0: 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I haven't slept in days.
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Because you know

0: on her way out to Fieldbrook Elementary School. Sienna, your mom and dad want you to know that they are very proud of you and that they love you very much.
1: And just like that, Sienna became a K-Hum kid. Kids should feel special. Kids should feel seen and heard and recognized for all the amazing things they do. That's why every day from 8 a.m. to 8:30, I play what they want to hear. Got a Bruno Mars song that gets you going? Maybe a little Ella Langley, or how about some Lava Chicken for breakfast? Just call me in the booth, 707-232-5486. That's 707-232-KHUM. 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

I'd rather be sloppy drunk, sitting in the can. I'd rather be sloppy drunk, sitting in the can. Than to be out in the street, running from the man. Bring me another two-bit pipe. Bring me another two-bit pipe. Cause I got my habits on, and I'm gonna wreck this guy. My gal done quit me,

Fridays are the best. End of the week, gateway to the weekend, and the longtime home of the South Side here on K-Hum. 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I'm Chaz Lewis. Thanks to Arcata Cheesemakers, Cypress Grove, for making the show possible. 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

basement of a mom. Pushes her out, we pull her out of the big empty. And plant a kiss on these old cracked lips. Sunday morning heaven.

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1: 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Within minutes, her neighbors started looking, checking backyards, pulling ring footage, keeping an eye out on their dog walks.
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1: 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Just neighbors helping neighbors.
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2: 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Or wait, no, is there a festival today?
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0: 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I haven't slept in days.
2: 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Let's see. 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

0: Sienna. Sienna's on her way out to Fieldbrook Elementary School. Sienna, your mom and dad want you to know that they are very proud of you and that they love you very much.
1: And just like that, Sienna became a K-Hum kid. Kids should feel special. Kids should feel seen and heard and recognized for all the amazing things they do. That's why every day from 8 a.m. to 8:30, I play what they want to hear. Got a Bruno Mars song that gets you going? Maybe a little Ella Langley, or how about some Lava Chicken for breakfast? Just call me in the booth, 707-232-5486. That's 707-232-KHUM. Or email me in advance, toby@khum.com.
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2: You got it, Kinsley. 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
3: Am I a K-Hum kid?
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See it now. The distant red neon shivered in the heat. I was feeling like a stranger in a strange land. You know where people play games with the night. God, it was too hot to sleep. I followed the sound of a jukebox coming from up the levee. All of a sudden I could hear somebody whistling from right behind me. I turned around and she said,

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The fields are empty, abandoned 59 Chevy. Laying in the back seat, listening to Little Willie John. Yeah, it's when time stood still. You know, I think I'm gonna go down to Madam X and let her read my mind. She said that voodoo stuff don't do

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1: Oh, this is sure stirring up some ghosts for me. 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I said, no, I like it. I like it, it's good. She said, you like it now, but you'll learn.

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0: Rufus! 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
0: Golden retriever, red collar, Lassie near Sequoia Park.
1: 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Within minutes, her neighbors started looking, checking backyards, pulling ring footage, keeping an eye out on their dog walk.
2: 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Yeah, down at Community Garden on H Street.
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0: Oh my God, Rufus! I thought I lost you forever.
1: 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Just neighbors helping neighbors.
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Well, good morning, Humboldt. Scuba Mountain Fair Trade Opium, that was giving some serious Fiona Apple vibes. 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My name is Toby. This is Toby in the Morning on Monday, July 13th. Ready to start a brand new week. Oh, that new week smell. Hope you're going to make the absolute best of it. I know I am excited about that summer vibe that's out there. Yesterday, that sun found us and fell on our shoulders, and hope that you got out and did things actively. We let my daughter and I let Sabina show us Headwaters yesterday. Of all the years that we've lived here, Headwaters was elusive to me, and we went out and found it and did a little romping around the forest. And I hope that you had that type of level of excitement in your day or your weekend. It was a beautiful, B-E-A-U-tiful weekend. Did Friday night markets on Friday. Checked out the Habit for the first time. That great burger. Will not take it away from it. Great burger. What'd you do? What'd you do to get out and about? I'll tell you what our crabs did. They had a very solemn, very quiet, maybe a little bit angry ride home from Oregon on Saturday night. Hoy, yoy, yoy, yoy, yoy. 5-game road trip, 5 losses. And it ended in, man, I've been a baseball fan most of my life, and I have never seen anything like this. I thought that the coaching staff for the Crabs were actually going to beat up the home plate umpire. I was concerned for a minute that it was going to go to fisticuffs because it got punchy in the 8th and the 9th. Pitching coach and our head coach got ejected. Apparently, the home plate umpire had a real history of running coaches out to the point where in the booth, in the announcer's booth, there was a poll or a bets being taken on how many coaches would get kicked out during this game. So it was already precursor that this guy likes to run people out. But apparently he might have been even a little bit disrespectful verbally, which set Jocko off. So I've got my guy, you know, Brandon Dixon, comes in on Tuesday, writes for North Coast Journal. He's going to be doing a little digging, see if we can find out a little bit more of what went down. Because I swear at one point it looked like coaches were holding Jocko back from ripping this guy's head off. I mean, it was a frustration of 5 losses for sure. You know, that this thing happened up. This week was brutal. We lost 3 to the Prune Packers, which we needed to win at least one, at the very least one. But got, I mean, obliterated by the Prune Packers. And then to lose 2 to the Medford Rogues, not to say anything least about them, Medford Rogues have now taken over 2nd place above the Lincoln Potters in the PEL standings. And they have won 6 in a row. So they are on a terror. But we're running out of baseball, folks. This is very busy week in baseball down at the Crabs Park. We've got 6 days of straight baseball starting tomorrow with 7 games. You've got a doubleheader on Wednesday night. So, we got to do some work because this is the second to last week of baseball with the Humboldt Crabs before we reach into the PEL Championship Series, of which we've got no part even looking at unless we have a miracle week this week. So, fingers crossed. We'll see what happens. All right, let's jump into some music, though. Enough about us and enough about baseball. Oh, one more thing about baseball. It is the All-Star break, the exact halfway point in Major League Baseball. If you are so inclined, even if you're not a baseball fan, everyone loves watching dingers. Everybody wants the long ball. Tonight is the home run derby for the All-Star break, and that is a fun event. So I believe it's streaming on Netflix. I got to check that out. But the Home Run Derby is tonight, All-Star Week this week, which is a break from regular Major League Baseball games. There will be none. We'll have the Home Run Derby today and then the All-Star game tomorrow. So if you're a baseball fan, there you go. If you're a music fan, here's Caitlin Rose and Rylan Baxter, Shanghai Cigarettes.

0: That is pressure in a dance hall. Actually spelled phonetically, I-N-A, dance hall, in a dance hall. 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We're going to stop, take a quick commercial break, and then come right back at it with a little local only. Devils Makes Three.
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0: The Omnibus. Watching the Omnibus, the Bug Club. Speaking of which, checked out the new Omnibus store over on Friday Night Markets, and it's a very cool spot and very helpful people. They'll let you know what it is that you're trying to look for, what you're trying to understand, and yeah, really cool spot and very popular, very hopping. Like to see that. All right, we're going to stop for a very quick commercial break. I mean, like super, super quick, like 1 minute, and then come back with a nice long block of music right after this.
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0: Well, I had a hunch earlier that Morning Has Broken by Cat Stevens and Tom Petty's Wildflowers would meld well together, especially for a starting a week, starting a morning, starting a day, all those beginning moments. And I don't think I was wrong. I think that went very well together. I hope that you enjoyed that as much as I did. We're going to stop, take a very quick commercial break before we do get right back into Mac DeMarco, The Way You'd Love Her, right after this. Do you have something to sell? 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
1: And today's K-Hum Kid is Sienna. Sienna is on her way out to Fieldbrook Elementary School. Sienna, your mom and dad want you to know that they are very proud of you and that they love you very much.
0: And just like that, Sienna became a K-Hum Kid. Kids should feel special. Kids should feel seen and heard and recognized for all the amazing things they do. That's why every day from 8 a.m. to 8:30, I play what they want to hear. Got a Bruno Mars song that gets you going? 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Or how about some Lava Chicken for breakfast? Just call me in the booth, 707-232-5486. That's 707-232-KHUM. 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
2: 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What's your name?
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2: You got it, Kinsley. 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
0: They are arguably our most important citizens, so join the movement and become a K-Hum Kid today.
2: K-Hum, this is Toby.
3: This is Sienna. Can I ask a question?
2: Absolutely. What do you got?
3: Am I a K-Hum Kid?
2: You sure are, Sienna. You sure are.
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be me. 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Look at you sitting there, all by yourself. Listening to everybody, everybody say, be everybody else.

All right, a little Jim James in my morning jacket. The day is coming. Of course, as said many, many times before, Jim James, one of five people of the supergroup, the New Basement Tapes. If you need to know more about that, I'm happy to discuss it. I'm enamored by their music. Bringing us to the top of the hour, close enough there too. It's 6:59 a.m. and 33 seconds. 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My name is Toby. This is Toby in the Morning on Monday, July 13th. Happy Monday to you. Going to be a beautiful week. Just got that feeling, you know what I mean? Let's take a peek at the weather, see what it looks like. Today's going to be good. The sun's going to come out a little bit cloudy in McKinleyville. Arcata's going to be full sun by 9 o'clock. Fieldbrook full sun. Blue Lake full sun. So we are looking at sunshiny days. Let's take a look at some of the temperatures, though. 60, high of 60 in Eureka, high of 62 in McKinleyville, 67 in Arcata, 67 Fieldbrook, 71 out in Blue Lake, Willow Creek. Here it goes. 88 degrees in Willow Creek, 88 in Garberville. So we're going to have a little bit of a sunshiny day. What does it look like the rest of the week? Let's see. Kind of the same. Don't see any rain. That's a good thing. We got plenty of music no matter what the weather is. That's what we do here at KHUM, because guess what? No rules. Here is The Woods with New Light.

0: No, right. A little John Prine and Mac Wiseman. Going to take us to a quick commercial break. And then we'll come back. We'll do some Michael Fronte and Spearhead. No makeup. We are going to be barreling our way towards the bottom of the hour where we'll do some morning mindfulness activities. I'm going to tell an old Buddhist fable. Pretty minimal amount of time. It's going to be a short read, but it will put things into perspective on time and how to look at time. So we'll be sprinkling in songs about time up to and including a big block of music having to do with time after our morning mindfulness. That is at 7:30, but we've got plenty to do before then. So stick around.
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0: Now, little Jamie Cullum, It's About Time. What a talented man he is, out of England. A wonderful concert. If you ever have a chance to go see him, he does one of those cool laying down a bunch of vocals on recording snippets of vocals that he does with his mouth, obviously, and lays them all down and tracks in layers and layers and layers and lays down beats and does beatboxy stuff. And then all of a sudden at the end, you've got like 42 recordings of his voice in various forms that create a song. And it's really magnificent to watch. And I don't know if he still does that. That was when I saw him many years ago, but it was cool. Before we jump into a commercial, which will lead us to our morning mindfulness, what do you say we jump over into HumboldtPawsCause.com real quick, see what's going on with our adventurous animals? They don't always know what they want. They adventure when they're not necessarily understanding what's on the other end of that, which is leaving behind your warmth and care and safety. So HumboldtPawsCause steps in and makes sure that we reunite lost animals with their humans as best we can as a community, because that's what we do very well. And it is a free service because of our amazing sponsors, Myrtle Avenue Veterinary Hospital and Finn and Feather Pets. Coco did exactly that. Coco is an indoor cat in Fields Landing. Went outside when Deborah let the dog out, and Deborah saw that she was seeming to enjoy the sun, laying down on the porch and enjoying the sun, as one would. So she decided to leave her there while she just took the trash out. But by the time she got back, she was gone. When she called to her, she could not find her. That was 2 p.m. yesterday. So if you happen to run across Coco, looks like a fluffy black kitten, looks like a very small cat, give Deborah a call. Coco is definitely supposed to be home. We have a found dog over in Rio Del, a Havanese. Thank you very much for putting the breed of the dog. It helps so much. Very, very curly, very fluffy dog, mostly white with some brown patches on the eyes and the ears. Unknown address in Rio Del. Husband of Jess found the dog wandering, so they took him in. So give Jess a call if you are missing your Havanese in Rio Del. All right, quick commercial break from the very people that sponsor our morning mindfulness look, and then we will, in fact, get mindful on the way back in.
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0: All right. What do you say we take our opportunity to get a little bit mindful today? I want to read, well, first of all, again, thank you very much to New Life Service Company and Humboldt Area Foundation for being the sponsors of our morning mindfulness. Without you, we just wouldn't be mindful. This gives us an opportunity to kind of leg up. That's what it is. They sponsor us, so we are able to get a little perspective and see things in a little bit of a different light. This is a very quick and abbreviated fable from Buddhism that I wanted to read and then sum it up a little bit in layman's terms. This is not unlike our daily Stoic readings, where we take something that is older than written documents themselves And then put our modern day kind of twist and spin on it. But you don't have to go very far to twist this into modern day. This is applicable to almost anything. It says, a student went to his meditation teacher and said that my meditation is horrible. I feel so distracted. My legs ache. I'm constantly falling asleep. It's horrible. To which the teachers very matter-of-factly said, it will pass. A week later, the student came back to his teacher and said, my goodness, my meditation has been amazing. I feel so aware, so peaceful, so alive. It's wonderful. To which the teacher replied, it will pass. The layman's is this. We tend to use the term, quote, it will pass for hard times. When we're struggling. But we need to apply this term to the good times as well. For perspective. By understanding that nothing is permanent, then we do not get too emotionally invested in moments. We can understand that just as our struggles will end, so will the joy of a happy moment. This way, we minimize our anxiety and disappointments and simply find peace in the moment, no matter what that moment brings. That's what Buddhism is. Buddhism is understanding that nothing is permanent and that suffering is prevalent. Morning Mindfulness is made possible by New Life Service Company and Humboldt Area Foundation. Figured I'd play a few songs having to do with time. We'll do a little Jack Johnson Times Like These to start us off and see where this voyage takes us.

0: Dylan, putting a little bow on our morning mindfulness dealing with "This Too Shall Pass." That was Bob Dylan's "Times Are Changing." Rykooter before that, "How Can a Man Stand Such Times and Live?" John Doe and the Sadies, "Are the Good Times Really Over?" And Daniel Lanois with "Sometimes," and then started off with Jack Johnson, "Times Like These." We are going to jump into a quick commercial break, but a couple of points of interest before we do. Later this evening from 10 p.m. till 1 a.m., so only during a 3-hour or so window, we are going to have some very minor coastal flood advisory in effect. This is when high winds, offshore winds, and tides get together. They do increase the level of water that comes in during high tide. High tide this evening will be at 11:21 p.m. So if you happen to find yourself on or near the ocean this evening after 10 o'clock p.m., first of all, why? Secondly, you're looking at about probably 6 inches to potentially a foot higher in water elevation coming on shore. So just be aware that there are going to be some low-lying coastal flood advisories that is in effect until 1 o'clock tomorrow morning, so 1 o'clock late tonight. Also, while I've got you here, let's take a look at what Loco Jobs has in store for us. If you are tired of waking up unemployed and are looking to up your station in life, increase your revenue, get some tin in the coffers, if you will, then head over to locojobs.com. Sorry, I combined the two. 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As it stands right now, we have our open door availability. They will standardly come in with their four to five open spots available, and they're there with their five: medical assistant, medical receptionist, registered nurse, licensed vocational nurse, and social work case manager. So if you are looking to get involved with open door medical clinics, this is a great opportunity to do so. All right, we are going to take a quick commercial break. Come right back with some Lee Harvey Osmond, "Loser Without Your Love."
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0: All right, I called a quick audible, realizing that the song that I had chosen was 8.5 minutes long, and I don't like to go songs really over 5-6 minutes long. I think that you deserve to have more variety in your life. I don't want to take up most, if not all, of your local commute with just one song. So I did call an audible, called in a fan favorite, at least a show favorite. Here is Blues Traveler with "Hook."

All right, a little Sam and Dave, You Don't Know Like I Know. Before that, Blues Traveler Hook. Suck it in, suck it in, suck it in. Brinton Ramblin'. It was my feather in my cap. I used to play pool, drink shots of Jaeger and Budweiser's, and I knew all the words to the fast part of Hook, and that was like my claim to fame. Toby will do it. Get Toby to do it. Toby, sing Hook. I'm not going to do it today. But Sam and Dave bringing us to the very top of the hour, 8:01 a.m. You are listening to 104.3 or 104.7 KHUM KM out of Cutton, Eureka, Arcata, Fortuna, all over Humboldt County, streaming live on khum.com. My name is Toby. This is Toby in the Morning on Monday, July 13th. We are rolling into our KHUM Kids, of which we got a new sponsor, which I'm very, very excited about. KHUM Kids is now brought to you by not only just BMW of Humboldt Bay and the Club for Fitness, but welcome to the fray, Humboldt Trinity Child Support Agency. Happy to have you here and a perfect fit, if I might say so myself. We are experiencing a lot of baseball right now. The Crabs are coming off of a really, really hard week. They lost all five of their games on the road, putting them into fourth place in the Pacific Empire League standings. They've got a lot of battling to do with a very little amount of time to do it. This week is going to be the second to last week. What are the penultimate week of baseball for the Crabs before the championship series that hopefully we can try to squeeze our way into. But it is going to take a lot, and we've got a lot of baseball. We've got 6 days of baseball coming up tomorrow with seven games, because Wednesday is going to be a doubleheader. So there's Tuesday through Sunday, we are going to have baseball at Arcata Ballpark. And Wednesday is a doozy, a long one to be sure. So in light of that, in light of the fact that we are at the All-Star break in Major League Baseball, that is the exact halfway point of I'm just realizing the exact halfway point for the season of Major League Baseball, as kicked off today by the Home Run Derby. So tonight on Netflix is going to be the Home Run Derby, and then tomorrow will be the All-Star Game. So we've got baseball coming out all over the place. So I figured, what better way to celebrate baseball than with a little baseball playlist for our KHUM Kids? I'm going to play some baseball-centric songs for you, and you can't start any baseball song list without starting with John Fogerty's Center Field. So let's go.

All right, I got to tell you a little story about that song, John Fogerty, in general. That it's just when Stranger Than Fiction. It's when life becomes stranger than fiction. And then that song, Center Field, kicked off John Fogerty's very first solo album and went gangbusters, right? So John Fogerty carved out from that point forward a life outside of Creedence Clearwater Revival with his solo projects. In the 1980s, Fantasy Records, his old label that his old recording studio or recording label for Creedence Clearwater, sued John Fogerty, claiming that his solo hit from that album plagiarized his Creedence Clearwater Revival track. What they were saying was they argued that he sounded too similar to his CCR era, basically claiming that he plagiarized himself. They sued John Fogerty for sounding too much like Creedence Clearwater. But John Fogerty was Creedence Clearwater. Of course, John Fogerty won that lawsuit, ultimately ruling in his favor, establishing an important precedent that artists cannot be successfully sued for copyright infringement simply for writing songs and sounding like their own signature styles. And he won by bringing his guitar into the courtroom and playing both songs for the jury to show that they were two distinctive songs. Is that wild or what? All right, next up on the baseball docket, from the movie Moneyball, I am an Oakland A's fanatic, and Brad Pitt playing my guy Billy Bean, way too good. There is a scene in Moneyball where Billy Bean takes his little girl out to buy a guitar at the Guitar Center. In the Bay Area, that's a very huge store for all of your instruments, which is great. And she sits down and he very begrudgingly, she sits down and sings a song that she's been working on for her dad. And it's just a moment. If you're a parent, you understand. The look that washes over Brad Pitt, well, let's just say Billy Bean's face, watching his daughter create this art in front of him, this look of pride and astonishment and, oh my gosh, she's her own little human. All of the emotions that come with it are so perfectly done by Brad Pitt that every time I hear this song, I get that feeling. I get that parental feeling of pride for your offspring. This is The Show by Karis Dorsey.

0: And that is Karis Dorsey, the actual actress that played Billy Bean's daughter in the movie Moneyball. Also featuring a very young, pre-popular Chris Pratt as catcher turned first baseman Scott Hatteberg. All right, let's jump into a quick commercial break, including our sponsors here of KHM Kids. And we'll get right back involved in our baseball playlist for the KHM Kids.
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0: All right, as stated many, many times before, I am, in fact, an A's fan and born and raised Oakland A's fan. Having a hard time, of course, with the Las Vegas switch over. But nevertheless, I will always be a green and gold bleeder. However, I am a Bay Area kid and I am a very, very, very big baseball fan in general. So why snub the Giants in any capacity? Not on my clock. What do you say we play a little song that is notoriously played over at Oracle Park in San Francisco? Here's a little Journey. Don't Stop Believing. And you can actually see the fog rolling in over the bay when you play this song. You can see the seagulls starting to get ready to swoop down and eat all of their free French fries in the seventh, eighth innings of the games. It's unbelievable.

0: All right, let's do a little Terry Cashman talking baseball. This will signify two songs back to back with an apostrophe instead of a G. That was talking baseball and Don't Stop Believing.
1: The Whiz Kids had won it.
0: Couldn't think of it for a minute.

All right, a little talking baseball. Good stuff. All right, talking about and speaking about baseball, songs associated with baseball and their parks. In 1997, Amy Tobey, who was in charge of ballpark music, played this song to celebrate one of her friend's newborn daughter named Caroline. And she played it sporadically at first, and they started winning when she did. So in 2002, Charles Steinberg, the team's executive vice president, he made it a regular fixture of the eighth inning. So at the top of the eighth inning at every Boston home game, you could get everyone singing along in Fenway Park to Neil Diamond's Sweet Caroline. Thank you, Amy Tobey, for accidentally creating one of baseball's most cherished timed traditions.

All right. Thank you for that trip to Fenway Park. This next song cemented itself in baseball lore with, yes, the Ken Burns documentary Baseball. They featured this song during the footage of Sandy Koufax. But we might most often associate it with, of course, The Sandlot. And that coming-of-age movie really cemented Booker T. Washington and the MGs with Green Onions, definitely a baseball song.

0: Right, our ode to baseball for our K-Hum Kids action today. Hope you enjoyed our historical walk and significant songs in the sport of baseball, a sport that we should all know and love. We're going to stop for a very quick commercial break. Get right back at our K-Hummy Lazy River as we meander down and through this Monday, July 13th. We're going to start it off with the Wood Brothers and Witness. But first, a little word from our sponsors that keep public radio alive and well.
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No, right? Well, Taj Mahal, Honky Tonk Woman, wrapping up our 8 o'clock hour and thrusting us into the 9 o'clock hour. It's 9:01 a.m. You are listening to 104.3 or 104.7 KHUM, KM out of Cutton, McKinleyville, Arcata, Fortuna, all over Humboldt County. 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All made possible by the hardest working translator in the translator business, translator K282AD out of Ferndale. My name is Toby. This is Toby in the Morning. It is Monday, July 13th, and we are rolling along. Halfway point. That's wild. Lots going on. If you are a Crabs fan and you have not seen Lou's Team, the documentary film done by Connor Fitzgerald, he came in the booth a couple of times to promote this. It has only got one showing left at the Minor. You've got July 25th at 11 o'clock. Yesterday was the second to last, the penultimate showing of Lou's Team. So as it stands right now, one more time to see Lou's Team over at the Minor Theater. If you are a fan of our community, if you're a fan of what kind of symbiotic relationship that we have with the Humboldt Crabs and what it means to our community and what sets us apart by all other standards of minor league ball like that, go watch this movie. It's really, really great. It's really, really informative. Check it out. That's Lou's Team at the Minor on the 25th at 11 o'clock. All right, since I got you and we're talking about cool and fun things to do, what do you say we dig into the Good Time Guide, find out what's happening in and around Humboldt County today? Our Good Time Guide is brought to us by Eureka Natural Foods Plaza and Eco Groovy Deals. If you would like to follow along, all you got to do is head over to khum.com and click on the Good Time Guide. And you can take it into a whole litany of things that are happening in and around Humboldt County this evening. 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There's also swim camp and lessons over at Cal Poly. There's a pearl knotting workshop. Game night over at the Wild Hare Tavern. Whole bunch of summer day camps for kids, so you want to check that out. Today is also the Fortuna Chili Cook-Off. This is going to be the kickoff event for the Fortuna Rodeo this week. 5 to 7 chili cook-off over at Fortuna. You might want to check that out. That sounds, and I know, it will be a lot of fun. We've got Monday night swing dancing going on at Redwood Racks. And bang, the Besmirchers, Round Eye, Brain Dead Rejects, and Radical APE is playing over at the Siren Song. So all kinds of cool things to get involved in if you feel so inclined, up to and including awesome music like Sam Burton's Maria.

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0: Oh, I think I need to incorporate a little bit more John Coltrane into the mix. That was spectacular. If you were in any position to be listening to headphones like I was, I hope that you went on 1/8 of the journey that I just did. I feel completely and totally relaxed. I just feel completely zen. That's what good jazz will do to you, folks. Going to stop, take a quick commercial break, and I do believe that my friend Izzy is in the building. She'll probably make her way over here very shortly, and we'll get involved in some news that you may have missed with Loco in the Morning. But until then, let's listen to our sponsors, say good morning to us, and then we'll see what happens.
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0: I don't think that's us.
9: Whoa. No, this music is crazy. That last little ad break we had that was very fun.
0: Just
9: did
0: this.
9: How good was that?
0: Yep. Okay. Oh, we're circling back. I wasn't gonna. Okay, first things first, I need to delete that other one, right? Because that one does not work.
9: Yeah, we cannot ever play that song in the radio.
0: You know what it was? I loaded up when that went temporarily unavailable.
9: Mm-hmm. Yeah, just like a nice assortment of news themes.
0: So do you want to talk about how we just became like deeper friends than ever?
9: I mean, I guess the listeners can. All we need to say is I'm really good at burping.
0: Incredibly talented at burping.
9: What did I say? 33 seconds.
0: I don't even know because my brain was trying to put together if that was real or not.
9: Yeah.
0: Because I thought it was like a deep, like, hey, what are we doing? You know, like,
6: I do that sometimes.
0: Which is great. Yeah. And I do know but your voices.
9: That was a real burp. Yeah.
0: Yeah. Listeners, understand this, that if ever you thought you'd get a wedge between Izzy and I, it became almost impossible now.
9: Never.
0: Never.
6: Yeah. Never.
0: Love it. love it. Hi, Izzy.
9: Yeah, good morning, listeners.
0: Local in the morning.
9: Yes, learning new things about your local news reporter
0: Monday
9: all the time.
0: Monday mornings. Oh, the surprises you keep.
9: I know.
0: I love it.
9: Yeah, how are you today?
0: I'm awesome. I got to see you at Friday Night Market, and that makes me happy seeing
9: that was
0: you,
9: really
0: you
9: nice.
0: And Logan both out in the wild.
9: Yeah.
0: Of which I commented, there's no greater. What
9: no,
0: was it,
9: you said happiness is a wife with a purse full of kettle corn.
0: That's right. And I stand by
9: yes,
0: that.
9: I think so.
0: Yeah. And yeah. I think I kind of threw a curveball at him because I was already throwing myself at him like
9: yeah.
0: I do.
9: Yeah, it was great.
0: I'm kind of fanboy Logan a little
9: bit. Logan is
0: always
9: very happy to see you.
0: Yeah, I kind of fanboy over him. He's kind
9: of
0: that guy.
9: Yeah, well, I love you were there with your kids and you're like, oh, I'm going to buy my kid this thing and I need to come up with a credit card minimum. So you're like trying on this leather bracelet. You're wearing the leather bracelet.
0: Which I
9: nice.
0: Am wearing, yeah. Ooh, there it is.
9: I love this. Yeah, so news.
0: News.
9: It was a pretty quiet weekend. Well, actually, I mean, we had quite a few posts on Saturday, actually. But
0: yeah, I still had to dig a little bit to find out what it is that you were working on because I knew that, you know.
9: Last week?
0: Yeah, in general.
9: Yeah, yeah. I mean, honestly, our editor, Hank, has been on vacation. So we've been a little short-staffed. So I haven't found myself getting into any, like, big, like, in-the-weed stories as of late, but my colleagues sure have, and I'm going to have to look at our website to refresh that, because what's top of mind for me is the whale that washed up on our shore.
0: Right, and that's where I landed on what I found that you had done, which is a very interesting story.
9: Yeah, well, God, it's the second one in a week.
0: That.
9: Yeah, so I had worked last Saturday as well, and a reader sent us a photo of a whale that had washed up near Mad River Beach or about a mile south of the mouth of Mad River. I forget.

0: did necropsies of the whales and identified domoic acid, which is a marine biotoxin.
1: That's the one that holds back our crabbing seasons.
0: Exactly. Yeah. So it's a harmful algal bloom that produces this acid that for crabs gets in the crab meat. And I'm not sure what it does to the crabs, but I know a concern is, if people were to eat that crab meat, it can be a neurotoxin. That's not good for us. So what does it do to whales? I'm not really quite sure. I mean, I think that similar effect. And so that was...
1: And we're talking humpback here. We're not talking like sperm whale or porpoise or something like that. We're talking big whale.
0: And this is, so two, I forget where exactly, but it was around the, Bay Area, Monterey County. And then the one last week, and then this one 3.5 miles north of Centerville Beach on Saturday.
1: Oh, that's wild. I did not hear about that one at all.
0: Someone from the local marine mammal center contacted me on Saturday morning just to let me know. And I asked if there was any information that they had, and they said not yet, just that people were, that researchers were out on the beach taking samples. So I don't know. Now I want to ask if the samples from the other whale on Mad River Beach, if those samples have come back yet.
1: Yeah, that was what I was a little bit unclear about, was what was the processing aspect from a scientific standpoint on those whales? Because the overarching takeaway for me was, at the end of the day, after they're done with sampling, they're kind of like, leave it alone, folks.
0: Right.
1: You know, let it do its thing.
0: Right. Yeah. And one thing, Dawn Goley, she is the director of the university's Marine Mammal Research Center. And I forget what else. She's a lovely gal. I saw a presentation from her on harbor seals some time ago. She's just a joy. But she told me, this, you got to let the whale be. They let it decompose naturally because it feeds the environment,
1: Yeah, exactly. So, and we remember, what was that 1970s debacle?
0: Oh my God, in Oregon.
1: It was the best.
0: Yeah, I mean, I remember my 8th grade geology teacher showing us that video in rural Colorado for some reason.
1: If it wasn't uncouth.
0: Right.
1: It should totally be linked, that video. Because there is it's a video. They essentially, listener, if you don't know.
0: I'm pretty sure someone shared it in our comments. But please tell the listeners. Uh-huh.
1: Yeah, there was a whale that washed up in Oregon, and the best case, the best solution they could think of was to blow it up.
0: Yeah.
1: Of which they did.
0: Yeah, and did not really consider the fact that 100-pound pieces of blubber would be flying through the air and injuring people and damaging vehicles.
1: Somebody missed the math on it and used way too much explosives, and it did. It created havoc.
0: Yeah, amazing.
1: And it's all on film. I mean, it's like from a beachgoer's perspective. And you're talking about the 50s or 70s, excuse me. So, like, there was... those were no handheld camcorders back then. It is really something. So check that out.
0: Yeah.
1: But this is wild that this is to run its course, get back to the ecosystem, like you said.
0: Yeah. And so, if you encounter these whales on our beaches, you can go look at them. I'm sure I haven't seen them in person myself. I'm sure they're very interesting. It's also a very sad thing, but but just keep a distance for your own safety, for your animal safety. Please don't let your dog go lick up, whatever ooze is leaking out of these whales.
1: And she said that was her quote. They create puddles as decomposing and dead bodies do.
0: And that might be very tasty for your dog, but you probably won't appreciate the cleanup involved later.
1: 100% no. And or trying to get that smell. Yeah, but yucky. The other part of this is that, like you alluded to, there's no science back on what happened here.
0: Right.
1: So
0: not yet.
1: Who knows about what domoic acids could transfer via puddles.
0: Right. Yeah, sure. I mean, I would tend to think that, but also I have no idea.
1: Yeah,
0: this is not my wheelhouse. But just exercise caution.
1: Sure.
0: And I'll reach out to Dawn and see what I can find about what was found from the last whale and what's going to be found from this one, because what's up with that?
1: It's
0: man?
1: Weird. Four two in Monterey, whales. Two here.
0: Yeah.
1: That's weird.
0: Yeah. In a month's time.
1: Yeah.
0: Just a little bit over a month. So so there's
1: sad.
0: That.
1: Sad,
0: yeah.
1: Sad.
0: And let's see. There's still a fire burning out between Hoopon and Witchpeck. I don't know if we'll be putting out any more updates because it's held at 100 acres. It's not that big.
1: Is it still highway closure?
0: No, the highway opened on Friday morning, I think.
1: Okay, good.
0: So there's one-way control traffic. I think they're doing work out there today, maybe yesterday too. to restore two-way traffic. So there's probably going to be some delays out there if you're traveling out there.

0: And there are still evacuation warnings in effect near the fire. I'm not sure if it's if it is especially close to homes, but just out of an abundance of caution. And I think today there's going to be some gusts, maybe some dry lightning. So I know that was kind of a concern. So just
1: yeah, and they did a really good job in the article of outlining exactly what the warnings were, what the areas look like, what the titles of those areas are. Because when you're looking at a map, that doesn't it's not intuitive. To be like, oh, I'm in 142.
0: No, I know. Yeah, you would. I mean, I get why it is that way. I think that's just the way Genasis. I don't know if that's how you pronounce it, but yeah, the way the county system works. But yeah, it's like, oh, E-4325. Like that's not. No, it's north of this river or this creek or whatever. Like that's how people know it.
1: A stone's throw away from the coffee shop. That's me.
0: Exactly. But yeah, if you want to find more information on that fire, the HOOPA Office of Emergency Services has been really good about putting out information. And yeah, so I think that's about that for that. And let's see, Des had an interesting story last week about this big 1.7 or 1.3 billion dollar Bay Area firm that bought up the Woodridge Apartments.
1: And basically buying up America one plot the neat thing, I don't know if that's the right adjective, but the interesting thing for me from that article was the management property that they brought in, or the management company they brought in to manage the property,
0: right,
1: is in 40 states.
0: Yeah.
1: That's unbelievable.
0: Yeah. I don't know how,
1: corporate.
0: I know.
1: You did that, the bridge of your nose. Yeah,
0: and just like put my face in my hand. Just
1: like the cartoon way of showing exacerbation.
0: And also a gratitude because I've lived in Humboldt County for 14 years now. And, you know, lived on campus when I first lived here, but I've only lived in two different apartments in that entire time. And both of my landlords, current and past, are private, you know, people.
1: Yeah.
0: So I've never had to deal with all the corporate BS, you know, and like both my landlords, as far as landlords go, really nice guys.
1: And it is
0: never
1: what
0: tried
1: it
0: to
1: is
0: mess me around.
1: If you need to look at it that way, but from the article, there's just not a lot getting done that needs to get done at these places. It's like they bought it and you're going to do what we say and then you can't call anybody.
0: Right. Yeah. And also like, oh, by the way, we're going to start charging you for utilities, but we're not going to change your rent at all. So yeah, it's... man, to be a renter.
1: The rich get richer.
0: I know.
1: I mean, that's unfortunately, that's what it is. My friend told me at a very early age, it takes money to make money. And I didn't really understand what that meant, but it resonated to the point where I wanted to always pinpoint interests of that. And this is exactly an example of that.
0: Yeah.
1: The rich get richer.
0: I hate it.
1: I know.
0: I hate it.
1: Yeah, and we're allowed to. Because we live in a small community and we are predominantly used to dealing with people one-on-one.
0: Yeah.
1: And being able to get somebody on the phone, not going into a senseless queue.
0: Right.
1: Not being super corporate.
0: Right. Yeah.
1: What a segue into Amazon.
0: So there, thank you for bringing that up. Yeah, there is, if you check the app post on Saturday, you saw that the anti-Amazon initiative failed to qualify for the November ballot. So there is still going to be a meeting on Tuesday the 14th at 6:30 p.m. It's a virtual meeting. You can find the story on our website for the meeting link. I imagine it's virtual to, kind of ensure that the crowd doesn't gang up on the Amazon and county officials like last time. Not that they shouldn't have done.
1: We've already ruffled your feathers with the apartment complex.
0: Yeah,
1: this meeting is a lot of education on environmental impact.
0: Right. Yes. And so if you have concerns, I know it might not be as satisfying as being in a room with a bunch of people who are of a like mind and you're like, brah, I don't want this in my community. You can say that in the comments on the environmental impact report.
1: There you go.
0: You can air out these concerns and Amazon or whomever the lead agency, you know, guiding the responding on Amazon's behalf for this EIR, they have to respond to your concerns. So again, might not be as gratifying or satisfying as, you know, just trying to stick it to the man in a meeting, but that is an option for you. So in that meeting, county staff will be going over, you know, what is proposed, what the EIR process will look like. And I'm sure also answering questions from people who are like, how can we stop this thing? And to me, at least, I've not covered this story myself. So I'm not as savvy on all the ins and outs of it. But, you know, that area by the airport is principally, or I don't know if it's principally permitted or principally, it's zoned for this kind of thing.
1: Right. So it's a business park. So this kind of thing
0: doesn't have to go through, you know, it doesn't need like a conditional use permit or something. So that's this warehouse is what is meant to be up there. And so that's why.
1: Absolutely, with zero opinion included. I want it to be known that this did not fail because Jeff Bezos is in a hotel room saying, let them burn. It failed simply because the right amount of signatures were not collected.
0: And you had mentioned you were wondering why, you know, why 4,300 signatures were needed. What's up with that number? And I'm not, or no, that's
1: yeah,
0: how many
1: the
0: they
1: 4,864.
0: Yeah, yes, exactly. And, I don't know for sure what the percentage is, but my understanding is that number is determined based on our total county population or the total population of, I'm pretty sure that measure, had it qualified, would have been put to all Humboldt County voters. There are some ballot measures that come up that are only for, you know, certain districts. But I'm pretty sure when they come up with like the number of signatures needed to put an initiative on the ballot, it's, you know, say like 8% of voters, and that number is chosen because it's like, okay,
1: yeah,
0: 8% of Humboldt County's population cares about this. That's enough for this to be put to, you know, the rest of the county. So that's where that number comes from.
1: That makes
0: from.
1: Perfect sense. Yeah. Thank you for clarifying that too. And they collected well over 43. That was where that 43 in 10 days. Yeah. So there's strength behind it, but it couldn't get pushed through just simple standard checks and balances.
0: Yeah. Yeah. So we'll see. I mean, the county's meeting on Tuesday will be interesting because, again, staff will be able to go through a lot more specifics and, you know, what can be, I mean, I don't know if they will or are able, or if it's even a conversation anymore to talk about, what could be done to stop it. I'm not quite sure, but, the Board of Supervisors tomorrow, just kind of segueing into something else that is related, I promise. Board of Supes tomorrow is, the agenda's fairly boring, but they are considering a petition which could lead to an ordinance which would prohibit immigration detention facilities, data centers, onshore support facilities for offshore oil, and deep sea mining.
1: Oh, I was waiting for you to say the word fulfillment.
0: It's a whole thing. Yeah, so I brought that up because I was like, I thought distribution center was in there. It's not, so never mind about that piece.
1: But
0: this is another meeting that's happening tomorrow.
1: Who knows? I mean, those could be innocuous lines.
0: It could totally come up in the discussion, but yeah, so I'm not quite sure what form this will take. I have not combed through the agenda item quite yet, but they're going to be talking about that. So I imagine where this will kind of the route this will kind of take is, you know, if you recall, I think the board passed a resolution, city council in Eureka passed a resolution opposing offshore drilling. And that is more symbolic than anything else. It's just kind of signaling to the county, to other powers that be, like, hey, our community is opposed to this. So, you know, that can be something that they point to in like letters and whatever, to other, you know, state officials or whoever it might be. But I think the push behind this is actually to have some kind of zoning mechanism. Mm. So it would actually, you know, you could not, you know, if you wanted to build onshore support facilities for offshore oil or offshore drilling, you simply would not be able to do that. And that's something that the Eureka City Council discussed a couple months ago. But then it kind of was like, well, the city's like working on its local coastal plan right now, and this has to go to the Coastal Commission. So it was a little more complex than that.
1: Yeah, it sounds like that could become a potential workaround for the wind initiative, for sure. Yeah, like, well, let's try this.
0: Right, yeah. So I that was an interesting item to me because it was like, oh, you're just going to all five of these hot button issues. Like, let's just create a petition to discuss them all. So,
1: I can see through your stuff.
0: Yeah. So, I'm going to be writing a more thorough preview of that, item. If anyone
1: and
0: wants to read more
1: about
0: it.
1: And you can't be in two places at once. So I'm assuming that you'll do the Supes and Ryan will probably do.
0: No, Ryan's going to do Supes tomorrow. I've been covering this.
1: Congratulations.
0: Supes, and I need a break.
1: Right. No, 100%. Yeah. Are you doing Amazon?
0: No. Well, so Amazon is later in the evening. I'm actually probably going to go to another thing, guys, is the city of Eureka is hosting a housing element workshop at the Wharfinger building. Let me double check that and make sure I'm not fibbing. Is it Wharfinger?
1: I've always said Wharfinger.
0: You know, people, we had a poll about this actually.
1: Did we?
0: And I don't remember the results of the poll, but
1: I'll have to go back and
0: I think
1: look.
0: I used to say Wharfinger and then someone said Wharfinger.
1: It sounds so much more professional.
0: Yeah, I think so. So yeah. I go Wharfinger, but I think like our chief of police said Wharfinger one time. So I'm like, if
1: I don't know,
0: the chief of police says it, I don't know.
1: It's got a visual connotation to it.
0: Yeah.
1: Wharfinger.
0: Yeah. Yeah. Exactly. Yeah, let's see. Where is this meeting? This meeting is at the Wharfinger building from 5:30 to 7:30 p.m. tomorrow, Tuesday, July 14th.
1: Open.
0: This is a discussion on the housing element. Yes. So housing element is something that the city of Eureka, all cities in California, have to do every 9 years. I think the cycle actually starts, so you have to start planning for it like 7 years. But what will be discussed is how and where the city of Eureka should plan, not necessarily build, but plan for new homes, 1,740 new homes by 2035.
1: Wow.
0: So
1: there you go.
0: I think I've talked about this on this our segment here before, but every city has to do the housing element to accommodate new growth in the city. So this is, you know, this is, this number has come up by, you know, what is the county growth, and the Humboldt County Association of Governments has a bunch of meetings where they're like, okay, Eureka's going to get this many and you're going to get this many. And so then they take it to residents and are like, where do you have any ideas where we can put this? Because
1: this
0: is also really confusing and complicated for us.
1: Yeah.
0: So, yeah, so lots of meetings tomorrow. I think I'm going to be covering that one. But yeah, Amazon and the housing element are in the evening. Board of Soups, as always, is in the morning. So,
1: well, I've never been happier to not be a reporter.
0: No, yeah,
1: no offense,
0: you know,
1: whatsoever.
0: It's, I love it.
1: Yeah.
0: It's, and these meetings you know, Board of Soups gets a little, so I'm glad I'm off that for a moment. But oh, God, it's still so fun. You know? It's still so fun.
1: I mean, you know,
0: there's
1: what?
0: Drama.
1: It's the only way to really get to know our community, too.
0: Right. So. It's true. Yeah.
1: We'll see.
0: And it's, I do love to just see a little bit of drama between our elected officials. That's always fun.
1: You never know what's going to happen. I can't wait to find out how the Amazon one goes.
0: Yes. Oh my God. I know.
1: Got something we should listen to today?
0: I do. This is a song from Jessica Lee Mayfield, one of my favorite artists of all time. She's
1: another
0: lovely
1: way that we're getting closer today.
0: This woman was going to play at the Arcata Theater Lounge like 2 years ago, and I was like beside myself. But no one really knows her music, so she canceled the show.
1: Let's see if Jordan can get in touch with their people and see if we can bring her back.
0: Yeah, please. Please, Jordan.
1: I'm
0: going
1: to work on
0: that. Oh, my God, please.
1: I'm gonna do that.
0: Call upon Jordan.
1: When's your birthday?
0: August 25th.
1: Okay.
0: Yeah.
1: Let me just see if I can.
0: Yeah, just
1: you know,
0: see if you can. Just Jessica,
1: whatever,
0: come on up.
1: Whatever.
0: Yeah. The song is Our Hearts Are Wrong. That's the one I chose.
1: And I'm
0: going
1: to have to play a quick break because we talk too much. But,
0: I know.
1: And
0: thank
1: then
0: you,
1: I'm
0: listener,
1: play it
0: for
1: afterwards.
0: Enduring us.
1: If I happen to even get a conversation with Jessica Lee Mayfield, though, I want you to burp me happy birthday in February.
0: Absolutely. Easy mode. Yeah,
1: good.
0: I can do it.
1: Whew, I was so afraid to ask. All right, quick break, and then we're going to do a little Jessica Lee Mayfield and get to know Izzy that much better. Hold on.
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All right. Little Jessica Lee Mayfield, Izzy's favorites, bringing us to the very top of the next hour, 10.02 a.m. You are listening to 104.3 or 104.7 KHUM. 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My name is Toby. This is Toby in the Morning. We're going to get involved in a couple of songs before we go our Artist of the Week right after the 10-10 break. But in the meantime, in the in-between teen times and the lean times, that did not roll off the tongue as much as it rolled off of my brain. Whew. There's a serious disconnect. Let's get into some Bombino. Here's Aitma. Here at KHUM, we play old favorites as well. That is not Aitma. Let's sync to where we need to be. Here's Bombino and Aitma.

0: All right, a little Greg Piccolo. Don't tell me the truth before that Bombino Aitma. 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Thank you to them both for sponsoring our Artist of the Week, of which we will get to right after this commercial message.
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0: All right, what do you say we jump into our Artist of the Week, where we get to explore the artists

All right, Matt Berry, our artist of the week. We will explore more of him as the days go on. Every day at 10 o'clock for me, every day at 3:30 for Jordan. Can't miss it. Let's get to know Matt Berry. In the meantime, in the in-between time, let's get to know more K-Hum music. How about Ferris and Jason Romero? Always losing track.

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Cruiserweight Blues. My therapist told me that I should tell you the truth, and you're still angry. So sometimes I feel like I still should have lied. I tell you the truth because I care, but I also lie to you because I care. But if I tell you the truth, I guess I can sleep better at night. But then it looks like I don't care because I'm telling you the truth. I guess I'm just not a... Everybody hates when they get to that part when they realize that I don't want to tell you I don't care, but if it seems like I don't care, it doesn't mean I don't care. It just looks like I don't care. Because my emotions have been sanded off. I live in LA, sweetie. What do you expect?

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3: All right, plenty of room to squeeze a few more tunes out of this hour, this 10 o'clock hour, before we round into our 11. How about starting it off with some Mild High Club, a clever play on words from Mile High Club. They are only mildly high, and this is their song, Homage.

All right. Rolling into the top of the hour on the wings of Earl Thomas, Midnight in Memphis. I could listen to that man sing about paint drying, I swear to God. 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My name is Toby. This is Toby in the Morning on Monday, July 13th. Reminder, if you have not seen Lose Team, the movie documentary, full-length, feature-length film on our own Humble Crabs by our own local resident. Well, locally born. He actually lives in Sacramento now because he works for the A's. But Connor Fitzgerald's movie, Lose Team, is playing one more time this month before it is out of the Minor Theater, the 25th at 11 a.m. Set your calendars. Get your tickets now. It will be the last showing at the Minor, so you must go. It is a must. Not a should, not a maybe. It's an absolute have to. A have to. Like, you have to stick around for some more music. How about starting this hour off with The Primitives? Don't Know Where to Start.

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1: The Badawat Wiyot in the ancestral Mad River Valley lived on active floodplains with seismically active watersheds for many thousands of years. These ancestors were always engaged in natural hazard mitigation. The ancestral Wiyot may simply have thought of risk assessment and hazard planning as exercising common sense, while modern-day Wiyot operate within a much more complex regulatory environment. Today, the Blue Lake Rancheria builds on those ancient practices with the same goal, to reduce damage and the loss of life resulting from disasters. 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
4: All right, mas música, por favor. I'm in the mood. I'm in the mood for a little tennis. In the morning, I'll be better. Huh. In the morning, I'll be better. I think the takeaway on that would be we all get a chance to wake up and try again. So in the morning, I'll be better. Here's tennis.

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0: All right, that's Howdy reminding us to try, try, try. 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Try, try, try. Hope for the best. Stop for a very quick commercial break. 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
0: Hey, I think I saw your dog. 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

In Alabama, but the man said he didn't need no.

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0: Sky, and I'm waiting on Jordan, and so are you. So I'm going to step aside, let him take you from here the rest of the way through your day. You don't have to do anything but sit there and enjoy great music from K-Hum. I am going to go prepare for my show tomorrow, of which I'll be right back in this chair, 6 a.m. tomorrow morning. But in the meantime, in the in-between time, I've had a hard time with that today. In between times and the lean times, I'm out of here.
1: Forget it, I'm out of here. Forget it, I'm out of here. Forget it, I'm out of here. I'm out of here. Just do whatever, Dad. I'm out of here.
2: 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This is Radio Without the Rules. Jordan in the afternoon jumping on in here. It's just past noon. We're kicking it on into gear on a Monday. It is a heavy foot kind of a day, feeling like moving a little slower after a nice, nice weekend. It was great weather. I really enjoyed myself, and I hope you did too. There were so many things out and about in the community to go and do, and it's only going to get warmer from here, folks. So I'm looking forward to the weekends coming up. I have nothing really set in stone for my day today. That's the beauty of Radio Without the Rules, is we can kind of go wherever you'd like. You can send in requests, jordan@khum.com. You can also submit songs, whether it's to the junk drawer or if you have a local band that you love and you want to hear more of, send that on over, jordan@khum.com, or under the locals only tab of the K-Hum website, you can submit music there as well. We're just going to jump right on into it. I got for you locals only coming up at 12:30. That is going to be featuring a Soham Girls Band track that was recently written for a local film. It's the theme song, If We Could See the World Through Each Other's Eyes, and we'll feature that then coming on up. Also going to be bringing to the locals only scene some Seabury Gould coming on in. He's got an event coming up this Wednesday that I'll mention, get on into. We got the Junk Drawer at 1:30. We got the Good Time Guide at 3. Our Artist of the Week at 3:30, which is Matt Berry, and we're just going to jam on into the rest of the day. It's a Monday. You got anything on your mind? Send it on over, jordan@khum.com. Right now, ease on into the afternoon with a little Andrew Bird Trio, I Fall in Love Too Easily.

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0: You're listening to Jordan in the Afternoon. It's Monday, KHUM Radio Without the Rules. We're going to get on into the rest of our show here, but we've got a few bits of housekeeping to take care of here before the 12:30 break. We have got our weather forecast. We got to check in with the Humboldt Paws Cause, a word from our sponsors, and then locals only's coming on up. But first, from Brookings to Garberville, looks like mostly cloudy this morning, a little more sun here in the afternoon, but clouds are going to come right back. That sounds like most of us on the coastal side and inland. It's just going to be nice and warm today. But let's go beat by beat. Brookings is going to be mostly cloudy for the morning with a little more sun and a little less clouds as the afternoon goes on, easing into partly cloudy skies, high of 63. Crescent City had drizzly, foggy morning. It's given way to a little more sun here in midday, but clouds will roll back in, high for the day, 61. Along the coast, Arcata, Eureka, Samoa, Ferndale, we had low clouds and fog around Arcata, Eureka, and Samoa. A little more sun this morning in Ferndale, but overall, we're going to hit 62, 63 for our high for the day. The clouds are going to be expected to cover the rest of the day, and we do have a coastal flood advisory going into effect as well tonight at about 10 o'clock until 1 in the morning tomorrow, with minor flooding possible in low-lying areas around high tide, which is 11:30 this evening. That includes a couple of possible places that could be impacted: Jackson Ranch Road, Arcata Bottoms, and King Salmon. Willow Creek, it's going to be warm inland this afternoon. Some clouds, but a high of 92 in Willow Creek and 90 in Garberville, and that is your Monday afternoon forecast from Brookings to Garberville. Now let's check in with the Paws Cause real quick, brought to you by Finn and Feather Pet Shop and Myrtle Ave Veterinary Hospital, My Cup of Tea, and the Blacksmith Shop. Got a couple of cats to mention. One lost, one found. In Fields Landing, keep an eye out for Coco, black cat. Looks like a kitten. Coco's an indoor cat, slipped out yesterday about 2 p.m. She seemed to be enjoying sun on the porch, but then when she was supposed to come back in, could not. Deborah is the contact. They couldn't find her outside. If there's a photo for reference, if you spot them, contact information and all there at the Paws Cause. And in Arcata, a brown tabby cat was found outside yesterday. Very friendly, has black socks on. Wolf is the contact. There's a photo for reference. You can find the full reports, photos, contact info, and more at humboldtpawscause.com. Thanks again to Finn and Feather Pet Shop, Myrtle Ave Veterinary Hospital, My Cup of Tea, and the Blacksmith Shop. Now we're going to jump on into a quick word from the awesome sponsors we love. And when we come back, we got locals only waiting on the other side with a little Soham Girls Band and a little Seabury Gould.
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0: You're listening to KHUM. This is Jordan in the Afternoon. We're swinging on in here on this Monday afternoon to clear the room before the week gets too far ahead of us. Locals Only's got to come right on in. Music made right here from Humboldt County and from people who've helped shape the sound deserves its space right here on the radio. 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And all right, we're going to hop on into it. We're spending today with the Sohum Girls Band, and I've got a few tracks from them. We've also got a track from Seabury Gould coming on up in a little bit as well. But I wanted to take some time to play the Sohum Girls Band because they are a band that I've heard of a lot, and I've heard their music before too. But I recently got connected with them. They originally hailed from southern Humboldt and have been a long-running presence in the county. You probably have caught them at either like Fieldbrook Winery, Humboldt Botanical Gardens, Trinity Arts Alive, Redwood Coast Music Festival, plenty of other community stages that they have played. And they're playing all original, danceable music, big eclectic palette. They go through funk, rock, swing, jazz, blues, ballads, New Orleans flavor, uplifting songs about love, life, happiness, staying open-hearted. And the current lineup on the band lists Bridget Marie Terry on vocals. You've got Bill Moenke, I'm not certain on the pronunciation, pardon me, Bill, but that's on drums and vocals. You got Maria Joy on bass and Chris Manspeaker on guitar. You got Marcia Mendels on keyboards and vocals and Julie Fulbrum on sax, flute, and vocals. And the reason I really wanted to bring them is because they have a brand new local connection with a film locally. Earlier this year, the Sohum Girls recorded a song written specifically for the Humboldt-made film yet to be released, Rose Colored Glass. It's a song called If We Could See the World Through Each Other's Eyes. It's a song that is being used as the theme song for the film, and they kind of have two different versions of it. One's a slower, jazzier tune. One is more upbeat, very Pixar, end of the movie kind of a feel. And the film itself is set to have the first local previews later on in the fall, released to follow, but there's already a trailer, a couple music videos out there in the world, including two versions of this song you could find online. But we're going to listen to a few of their songs to give you a little sweeping overview of the Sohum Girls Band. They're going to be we're going to be hearing from Too Little Too Late and Digging a Hole off of their 2026 album that just released in May. It's called Wildflowers. Plus, we're going to go with Never Going Back from their 2024 album Can't Slow Down. And then we're going to play If We Could See the World Through Each Other's Eyes, their newest song yet to be released. So thanks for all the music. Thanks for tuning on in for the local scene for this Monday. Fantastic local musicians, a Humboldt film project, a song asking for empathy. This definitely feels like a Monday. So here are the Sohum Girls Band and a few of their tracks before we play the newest one coming on up. This is a little too late.

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2: That is the So Hum Girls Band, Digging a Hole. That is so much fun. And we got one more coming on in here. I'm going to go ahead and swing it on over. We had Too Little, Too Late, Digging a Hole. And coming on in right now is going to be the new one. You may have not heard. It's called If We Could See the World Through Each Other's Eyes. We-

0: that is So Homegirls Band on Locals Only. If We Could See the World Through Each Other's Eyes, written for the local film Rose Colored Glass. And that is set for local preview later this fall. You can already catch the trailer and music video online. RoseColoredGlassMovie.com will take you to the main page where you can find the trailer and all the info on where they're at in the editing process. The song's had a couple of different treatments. There's a slower one and a jazzier, upbeat kind of version that we just heard right now. But either way, it's a beautiful song, and I love when we get the opportunity to bring local musicians, not just here to local radio, but sneaking them on into film, finding ways to make what we can with what we have right here, because we've got a lot. And thanks so much to those who make it possible. So Homegirls Band, Klang Productions for the film process, the Locals Only sponsors making it possible for us to bring all of this to the radio, Brothers That Just Do Gutters, Humboldt Herbals, and Eureka Floor Carpet One. 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We'll be right back with more music after a quick break. Thanks for sticking around.
1: The Badawat Wiyot in the ancestral Mad River Valley lived on active floodplains with seismically active watersheds for many thousands of years. These ancestors were always engaged in natural hazard mitigation. The ancestral Wiyot may simply have thought of risk assessment and hazard planning as exercising common sense, while modern-day Wiyot operate within a much more complex regulatory environment. Today, the Blue Lake Rancheria builds on those ancient practices with the same goal, to reduce damage and the loss of life resulting from disasters. 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

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Translator K2H2AD out of Ferndale. This is Jordan in the afternoon. Thanks for tuning on into KHUM. We're hopping on into a new hour. Starting us off a little bit of the Bee Gees coming on in here in my own time.

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3: And today's K-Hum Kid is Sienna. Sienna is on her way out to Fieldbrook Elementary School. 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

0: listening to K-Hum. That's John Hood, Cambio Fluido. We're heading on into right now a quick break round of the corner into the junk drawer feature for today. 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Let's give them another, 50 years? Maybe you can go another 50. We're going to head on into the break. We're coming around to the other side, and I've got something for you from the junk drawer I think you're going to want to hear.
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0: 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Just toss it into the junk drawer anytime you'd like. And today's poll is coming from an anonymous listener. I'm really glad it found its way into the drawer as well, because it's actually a band or a duo that I think I'm going to have to find more of their music and add this on into the system. This is a transatlantic folk duo called Sons of Town Hall. First time I'm hearing about them, but they've been around for a while. In fact, the song we're going to be playing today came from 2016, so about 10 years. And they perform inside this mythic old world universe that they kind of create narratively. They're American singer-songwriter and author David Berkeley and British songwriter and producer Ben Parker collaborating. They don't just show up as two guitar guys, though. They show up with the personas of Josiah Chester Jones and George Ulysses Brown, a pair of 19th century vagabonds wandering the world chasing adventure, trouble, and love. That's where the whole thing sits, somewhere between folk duo and live concept album theater piece radio drama. In fact, they have built stories, songs, and even a radio theater podcast around that whole world of things. But the thing that really just jumps out at me in the first place is that these two voices lock together in that close harmony way that makes your ears really stand up. Think like Simon and Garfunkel is a great example. The song Honest Man immediately gave me that feeling, not because it's too, it's trying to copy anything, but because it's just that warmth, that blend of open thirds, gentleness of an acoustic song met with great vocals, and the feeling that something very simple is actually carrying a lot of that weight. So thank you to the anonymous listener that tossed this one in and put it on my radar. This is exactly what the feature is for, a song you hear and immediately want to hand to somebody else. So this is Sons of Town Hall, Honest Man, out of the junk drawer right here on K-Hum.

0: farm. 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
0: vododio." 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

0: 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That is Disco Mud. For that, we had Little Holy Wave, US 54, and Fancy Haggard to the Moon. We're heading on into a break real quick, but also, you got some mid-afternoon Monday munchies? Keep it simple. 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

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We're hopping on into 2 o'clock. You're listening to Jordan in the Afternoon. That is Psychic Ills, Mind Days. Before that, we had a little Chris Joss, Keep On Digging. Coming on up, Sally, Go Round the Sun. Happy birthday. It's Elephant Stone coming on in.

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4: Yeah!

Fridays are the best. End of the week, gateway to the weekend, and the longtime home of the South Side here on K-Hum. It's all about great blues and soul, classic favorites, new releases, and long-forgotten treasures you simply won't hear anywhere else. I'm Chaz Lewis. Thanks to Arcata's Cheesemakers, Cypress Grove, for making the show possible. 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

0: This is Joe, and if I'm not playing harmonica, I'm listening to K-Hum. Of course, you might find me doing both at the same time.
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But as long

0: That is Ryan Mont, Blue Band, Sweet, Nice, and High. You're listening to K-Hum. This is Jordan in the Afternoon. We're swinging on into a quick break here, but also wanted to give you the heads up. 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

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This is Jordan in the afternoon. And we're hopping on into our Good Time Guide. It's 3 o'clock. We've got the Good Time Guide for the week of July 13th. That's today, Monday. 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And tonight, Monday, there's a whole bunch of great ways to get on out and into the community. If you didn't know, from 5 to 7, a much different window of time, 5 to 7 today, Friends of the Eel River are going to be hosting the July Solidarity Gathering at Humbrews with climate action updates, Eel River news, a raffle, activities, and Humbrews donating a portion of the sales. And then also from 5 to 7, it is the Fortuna Chili Cook-Off in downtown Fortuna Chili, tasting, live music, local teams competing. It's just a great free community fun event out there. Then from 6:30 to 8 o'clock, you got the Depolarization Dialogues, and they're meeting at the Victorian Inn Village Pub in Ferndale. It's a first gathering for respectful neighbor-to-neighbor conversations across the political divide. Now, looking ahead to Tuesday, you got kids. Kids can get creative at Youth Arts Summer Camp. It is a time-traveling artist's theme at the Morris Graves Museum of Art, and you also have Humboldt Aquatic Center, or Aquatic, however I want to pronounce it today, I guess. Discover canoeing from 9 o'clock to noon. This is tomorrow. Now, tomorrow night, Tuesday night, you can catch Steal This Story, Please, at the Miniplex, or you could head over to the Arcata Ballpark for Humboldt Crabs at 7 Live Music. Tuesday option is going to be the Opera Alley Cats at the Speakeasy from 7 to 10. If any of these events you're not getting enough details on, the lowdown is available for you guys, lostcoastoutpost.com/lowdown. It's where I pull some of these events from. But let's get on into Wednesday. Wednesday, you still have another fundraiser, a Pints for Nonprofits. It's for Carson Park at Redwood Curtain, Myrtletown. $1 from each pint going to support the Carson Park Playground Project. You got families who can catch Bill and Ted's Excellent Adventure at the Eureka Theater. That is at 6 o'clock on Wednesday. Live music Wednesday is going to be the Song Circle with Seabury Gould at 7:15. You got Blair Crimmins and the Hookers at the Basement, and Jenny Don't and the Spurs at Humbrews. That is your Wednesday night option. Now, Thursday, you got big community picks available. 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You can also catch Frog Bite, Adam Hurley at the Eagle House. You got the Opera Alley Cats at the Speakeasy, the Mojo Rockers at Bear River Casino, and the Melange and Banjo Makes 3 at the Shanty. So that's Melange Banjo Makes 3 combo Friday night, the Shanty. And for more, check out the Lowdown. Good Time Guide is filled with the LostCoastOutpost.com Lowdown events. And if you wanted to add yours into the mix, you can always email me at Jordan@KHUM.com saying, hey, got a thing going on. Let the folks know. Or add it to the Lowdown, and I might end up putting it on into the Good Time Guide. But as always, thanks to Eureka Natural Foods, Eco Groovy Deals, and Plaza for keeping the community calendar rolling. And while we're at it, we're going to keep the music going, too. We got Joe Romo, Soredes de la...

0: This is an older and wiser Mike Wilson, 3rd District Supervisor for Humboldt County. 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No rules. 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

0: 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It's been an institution for me since I moved to Humboldt in 1986 and starts my day off the way I want my day started off.
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3: 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We are swinging right now on into our Artist of the Week. It's about 3:30, so we're going to hop on over to check in with our Artist of the Week, who is this week Matthew Charles Berry. This is the Artist of the Week brought to you by some incredible folks over at Eureka Floor Carpet One and Coldwell Banker Sellers Realty. We have got Matt Berry, who's an actor, comedian, writer, composer, multi-instrumentalist, singer, producer, psychedelic pop, a whole bunch of different things, but you probably recognize his name from his acting. We're talking television, film. He's been part of some of the great weird comedy worlds that the last couple of decades have brought out. You've got the IT Crowd, The Mighty Boosh, Toast of London, What We Do in the Shadows, and Crapopolis, just to name a few of the projects that he has been an actor, a comedian, a writer, composer for. And he's really got one of those instantly recognizable voices in modern comedy. He won a BAFTA for Toast of London. Even before that, he had a very Matt Berry early job playing Jack the Ripper at the London Dungeon. Now, if you're not familiar with the London Dungeon, check it on out. It's worth a quick Google search, or however you search up things nowadays. London Dungeon's an immersive horror comedy attraction. It's got live actors, it's got elaborate sets, it's got scares, effects, and a whole bunch of the dark history of 1,000 years of history, in fact, where they're throwing tourists down and into the dungeon. Character work, theatricality, spooky atmosphere, it was all there pretty early. And just looking over the London Dungeons website is really a neat kind of insight into the early beginnings of someone's career like Matt Berry, who's, yes, been an incredible actor, but we're going to be opening up the other half of his story, Matt Berry the musician, because his music is not just like a novelty side project where he's like, I'm an actor, but I also make some funny stuff on the side. He's a serious recording artist, singer, composer, producer, multi-instrumentalist, long-running catalog on Acid Jazz Records. His albums move through some psychedelic pop, English folk rock, vintage television themes, a lot of interesting stuff, country rock crossover or touches. And also, of course, because he's a big fan of the horror, he also includes like eerie cinematic stuff in there. Sometimes it sounds like a haunted country lane. It's just really a fun way for someone you already know to kind of connect and share more of their art with you from a completely different avenue that you'd expected. So for day one, we're going to do the wide angle introduction. Here a little bit across the board. We've got three songs picked out for you today. You got Stay on the Ground from an album called Heard Noises. You got Good Sport from Simplicity, and Everything's Peachy Part 2 from something called the Matt Berry Trio Project, Everything's Peachy. And if you wanted to follow the trail yourself, go check out his official site, thematberry.cu.uk. I'm sorry, that is themattberry.co.uk. You can find him also on Spotify just by searching Matt Berry. But this is our Artist of the Week, again brought to you by Eureka Floor Carpet One and Coldwell Banker Sellers Realty. We're going to dig right on in. A little bit of Matt Berry coming on up. Oh, well, hold on. A tick. Where did I have it? I had it right there. Ah, I have found it. Here it is. Stay on the ground. You got good sport, and everything's peachy.

You're listening to K-Hum, Radio Without the Rules. That is our artist of the week, Matt Berry. I wanted to share a little bit of that cross-section of the musical world behind this very familiar voice. We started with Stay on the Ground from Herd Noises, moved on into Good Sport from Simplicity, and this one right here is Everything's Peachy Part 2 from the Matt Berry Trio album Everything's Peachy. The range there is kind of the point here with Matt Berry's work. He doesn't really sit in one lane. He's wandering through some psych pop, folk rock,

0: 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We're hopping into more music. Next up is a little bit of some Morgan Delt and Father John Misty, but I think we're going to have them featured on the other side of this quick break, because we're going to jump on in here. A word from A1 Cleaning and Open Door Community Health Center, some good friends of ours, and we'll be right back.
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1: The Badawat Wiyot in the ancestral Mad River Valley lived on active floodplains with seismically active watersheds for many thousands of years. These ancestors were always engaged in natural hazard mitigation. The ancestral Wiyot may simply have thought of risk assessment and hazard planning as exercising common sense, while modern-day Wiyot operate within a much more complex regulatory environment. Today, the Blue Lake Rancheria builds on those ancient practices with the same goal, to reduce damage and the loss of life resulting from disasters. 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
3: Sienna. Sienna is on her way out to Fieldbrook Elementary School. 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
2: And just like that, Sienna became a K-Hum kid. 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Got a Bruno Mars song that gets you going? 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

0: That's Catfish Keith. Your biscuits are big enough for me. Before that, Peach Face Grilled Cheese. Stepping right now on into the overnight weather update from Brookings to Garberville. And you know, it looks partly cloudy out there. That's for the most part what we're going to be seeing tonight. Brookings is partly cloudy with a low of 51. Crescent City, partly cloudy tonight, low of 52. Arcata, Eureka, Samoa, Ferndale, along the coast, lows around 50 tonight. Going to see them fog clouds rolling on in this evening. It's going to be probably not the night for stargazing, but there is a coastal flood advisory in effect. So keep an eye out there if you can see. Tonight from 10 o'clock till tomorrow, 1 a.m., you have a coastal flood advisory. High tide is near 11:30. Watch for possible low-lying coastal areas experiencing minor flooding. That could be in some places like Jackson Ranch Road, Arcata Bottoms, several roads in King Salmon, and another high tide Tuesday night may bring additional minor flooding. So just keep an eye out. Willow Creek's going to be partly cloudy tonight, mild, low of 58. Garberville partly cloudy tonight with a low of 51. And that is the overnight Brookings to Garberville outlook right here on KCOM. We're going to hop on into that break. And coming back, I got some new and improved funk by George Freeman.
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We can assertively express our anger if we handle our anger.

sorry? 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I don't think I'm always wrong. Do you? Do people push your buttons?

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I want a cookie. I want a raise. I want to go home. I want sex. I want a cookie. I want a raise. I want to go home. I want sex. I want a cookie.

0: 1, 2.
1: That is Max Melman's The Bagel Song. If the earth were like a circle, then no hatred would be spread. That is so wise and so funny at the same time. That is just comedy and wit 100% gold. Max Melman's The Bagel Song, written back in 2007, when he was song leading at Temple Nair to Mead in Bloomfield, New Jersey. 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Lowe's Bagels has the bagels. 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
1: The Badawat Wiyot in the ancestral Mad River Valley lived on active floodplains with seismically active watersheds for many thousands of years. These ancestors were always engaged in natural hazard mitigation. The ancestral Wiyot may simply have thought of risk assessment and hazard planning as exercising common sense, while modern-day Wiyot operate within a much more complex regulatory environment. Today, the Blue Lake Rancheria builds on those ancient practices with the same goal, to reduce damage and the loss of life resulting from disasters. 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

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I know it all seems confusing, but another day, baby. Right now we just gotta focus on getting gone. 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